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1: Nashville International Airport might be renamed for the late Dolly Parton.
2: Tennessee Governor Bill Lee and Nashville International Airport are proposing to rename the airport in honor of Dolly Parton, celebrating her lasting impact on Tennessee and people around the world. Dolly's team has expressed appreciation for the support and say they are open to continuing discussions about the proposal. The honor would recognize her extraordinary music career, philanthropy, and commitment to helping others, including the nearly 200 million books provided through her Imagination Library. The Metro Nashville Airport Authority is expected to consider the proposal at a September 17th meeting. I'm Brady Hopkins.
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There's the Beatles and Help. Hi there, it's Bird checking in for a Friday. Hey, we made it. Roberta Flack and Donny Hathaway all the way down. The Doobie Brothers.

0: Roberta Flack and Donny Hathaway, and Where Is the Love? 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

0: Vicki Lawrence, the night the lights went out in Georgia. In just a moment, timeless classics from Mason Williams, the Dave Clark Five, Johnny Nash, and more.
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0: Mason Williams and Classical Gas. More greats on the way from Bob Dylan, Dr. John, Rod Stewart as well.
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3: 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She has curly hair, mine is straight. She's a great cook and seamstress, not me. I love public speaking and she'd rather die. Even in the Bible, we can read about fascinating sibling pairs that were opposites in every way. These differences led to grief, wars, jealousy, and even murder. Let's dig into these stories and see how God used every situation to ultimately bring about His will. 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
1: USA Radio News, I'm Ron Warner. President Trump says the U.S. is sending aid to Nepal following deadly flash flooding that claimed hundreds of lives, with many more missing.
2: We've called Nepal and we've offered any help that they need. You know, we have a very good relationship with Nepal. That was a brutal, that was mud and water as a mixture. Nobody's ever seen anything quite like that.
1: The State Department says at least 90 Americans are among the 1,000 or more people who are still missing. It's working with local authorities in Nepal to locate U.S. citizens. The flood happened Wednesday when the collapse of a glacier sent a deadly wall of water through a mountain valley. General Mills says it's removing artificial colors from all of its cereals. Tammy Trujillo reports.
3: According to the company, the move means that brands including Lucky Charms and Trix are now made and available without synthetic color additives. General Mills also said that 90% of its U.S. products have moved away from artificial colors, and it remains on track to complete the removal of artificial colors from all of its U.S. retail.

0: retail products by the end of next year. Health and Human Services Secretary Robert F. Kennedy Jr. has pushed for the removal of artificial dyes in colors as part of his Make America Healthy Again initiative.
1: Dolly Parton's old California retreat is for sale after her recent passing at age 80.
2: Working 9 to 5.
3: Parton owned a modest home in the town of Solvang from 2004 to 2014, and it's now listed for $2 million. The house blends in with the neighborhood, but Parton reportedly went to extraordinary lengths to keep her visits private. Special windows and a private entrance help Parton avoid attention. A small room for wigs still exists in the garage. Above the door is a stained glass window, reading Dolly with her signature butterfly. I'm Mark Mayfield.
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the Eagles and Take It Easy. It's Bird with you on this Friday. Kick back and enjoy Harper's Bazaar on the way. Now the Grassroots.

0: Harper's Bazaar, the 59th Street Bridge Song. On the other side, music from Chicago, the stories, and more.
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8: Good morning and welcome to the Outdoor Show with host Lanny Callicott for this week. And the commission approved the TWRA's license fee increase and license structure proposal. The individual fee increases varied most in the 27 to 29% range. And for example, the resident annual hunt fish combination would increase from $33 going back to $42 more. And the sportsman license fee would change from $165 to $189. So that increase will be coming in the not too distant future for all of our outdoorsmen. That's it for this time. Till next time, Lanny Callicott, thanking you for listening, and we hope you have a real nice day.
9: Hi, everyone. This is Steve McAdams. Thanks for joining me this week. And can you believe it? August has just about gotten away from us. And that means a lot of hunting seasons are on the doorstep for hunters across the region. Before we get into the thick of the hunting, Kentucky Lake water conditions are 356.7 at the lake level. It's falling slowly. It has been stable in the last couple of days, but as of today, it was 356.7. TVA has diminished the current. Only 20,000 cubic feet per second are flowing through Kentucky Dam. So for the catfishermen out there and bass anglers and crappie anglers, there's not much current the last few days. Water color is still clear. Surface temperatures in the 86 to 88 degree range, reflecting the return of warm weather. We had a little cool spell last week, and for two or three mornings, a little touch of fall was in the air. Unfortunately, that has disappeared. Warm weather is in the cards for the next several days. Meanwhile, white bass fishing has been fair. A few guys are finding them in the jump, scattered up and down the main river channel. Catfishing has diminished due to the slow current. When the current's moving, the fish are biting. When there's not current, it's just a dull situation out there because the bait fish are not moving around, and therefore, catfishing fish are sluggish as well. Bass fishing has been sluggish to fair on main lake ledges, and there have been a few crappie taken. It's only fair at best, but in 11 to 14 foot depths, anglers are finding a few fishing a jig and tipping it with a minnow to enhance bites. We need some cooler days. Warm forecast for the next few days, but not to worry. Fall officially arrives September the 22nd, so cool weather will be here soon. Meanwhile, Labor Day holiday is fast approaching. That's summer's last big fling of the boating season. A lot of people are gearing up to put all in next week when the holiday arrives. It's fast approaching, but school activities, ball games, hunting seasons, cooler days, that diminishes activity out on the lake once Labor Day gets here and passes. But it is a great time to be out on Kentucky Lake throughout the upcoming fall months. Now turning to the sportsman's calendar, dove season comes in next Tuesday. That is a big day across the state. It opens at noon, always on the opening day. And goose season for resident geese opens September the 1st as well that morning. So all my hunting buddies, don't forget to pick up your federal duck stamp and appropriate licenses if you plan on participating in the early goose hunt. Meanwhile, August 28th through the 30th is the early antler deer season going on here in Tennessee on private lands and select wildlife management areas. August 31st is the final day of the turkey survey. If you've been monitoring turkeys, send your information to TWA and let them know what you've been seeing as far as brood and turkey counts. And coming up pretty soon, September the 4th, is a deadline on black bass management plan to comment if you're an angler. So get your information in. Let TWA hear from you. This is Steve McAdams. Thanks for listening. Hope you have a great week ahead in the outdoors.
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0: 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We get back underway with Dawn with Tony Orlando, John Lennon, Aretha Franklin, and more in a moment.
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5: 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She has curly hair, mine is straight. She's a great cook and seamstress, not me. I love public speaking and she'd rather die. 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
1: USA Radio News, I'm Anthony Lucero. Iran is preparing conditions for reopening the Strait of Hormuz as Qatar and Oman push for a diplomatic deal. Tehran has previously demanded an end to the U.S. blockade, sanctions relief, and compensation for war damage. The U.S. has not agreed to those terms. President Trump says the U.S. has reached an agreement giving American interests majority control of over 65 billion barrels of Venezuelan proven oil reserves. Trump says the deal, negotiated with interim President Delcy Rodriguez and private companies, will increase U.S. oil supplies and substantially lower gasoline prices. A federal judge is questioning a new push to recognize President Trump by adding his name to the Kennedy Center in Washington.
2: Center's board voted earlier this month to honor Trump with an inscription on the building, despite a ruling that removed his name from the center earlier this year. U.S. District Court Judge Christopher Cooper questioned the new push during a hearing on Thursday, saying he might have to block the proposal because the board was moving too quickly. The Justice Department informed the court late yesterday that the Kennedy Center board would not try to add Trump's name to the building before October 8th, giving the judge more time to consider his ruling. I'm Tammy Trujillo.
1: President Trump will not be in Manhattan for the upcoming 25th anniversary of the 9/11 attacks.
3: Multiple sources tell the New York Times that Trump opted out of the ceremony because he would not be permitted.

0: To deliver remarks. Instead, he's expected to speak at a Pentagon event. The 9/11 memorial at Ground Zero has banned speeches since 2012. The Times report says Trump plans to depart for his golf course in Ireland the following day, and that flight logistics factored into his decision. Former Presidents Clinton, Bush, and Obama are slated to attend the Manhattan observances. I'm Monica Nelson.
1: Wall Street closed lower.
2: At the closing bell, the Dow Jones Industrial Average lost 9 points. The S&P 500 fell 19 points. The NASDAQ dropped 138 points. I'm Levon Putney.
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0: Elton John and Daniel. 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

0: 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In a moment, Eric Burton and War, Los Bravos, Commodores, and more.
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Very hot summer's day, when I thought I'd lay myself down to rest in a big field of tall grass. 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

0: Eric Burden and War at Spill the Wine. More tasty treats for your ears from the Beach Boys, Atlanta Rhythm Section, Andy Gibb, and more all coming up.
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1: USA Radio News, I'm Anthony Lucero. The Iran war is reshaping global energy markets 6 months after it began. The Strait of Hormuz remains heavily disrupted, threatening oil and gas supplies as well as keeping pressure on prices. The conflict is also driving shortages and higher transportation costs, with economic effects expected to continue. Consumer sentiment fell around 6 points from last month.
2: The University of Michigan's final reading for August slipped mainly on inflation worries. The survey noted declines for all political groups, especially among Republicans, along with older Americans and lower income groups. Uncertainty over the Iran conflict, gas prices, and trade tensions added to concerns about the economy. Consumers expect prices to go up 4% over the next year, which is a slight decrease from last month. I'm at Mattinson.
1: The Lindsey Clancy verdict watch continues Monday in Massachusetts. The judge dismissed the jury for the weekend.
3: Clancy admits to strangling her three young children in 2023, but pleaded not guilty to three counts of first-degree murder by reason of insanity. Prosecutors allege the killings were premeditated, while the defense says Clancy suffered a postpartum psychotic break. Jurors got the case Thursday. They may consider murder, manslaughter, or not guilty verdicts based on a lack of criminal responsibility. John Summers, USA Radio News.
1: President Trump creates a new U.S. Space Academy modeled after West Point.
4: President Trump has signed an executive order creating a new U.S. Space Academy modeled in part on military academies like West Point. The location hasn't been chosen yet. The academy is expected to train future leaders for the Space Force, NASA, and the commercial space industry. Trump also presented the Congressional Space Medal of Honor to four Artemis II astronauts. 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
5: At the closing bell, the Dow Jones Industrial Average lost 9 points. The S&P 500 fell 19 points. The NASDAQ dropped 138 points. I'm Levon Putney.
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the Outsiders, Time Won't Let Me. Having a great time on a Friday. Bird serving things up. Glad you're here. Gary Wright coming up now. Bill Withers.

0: Gary Wright and Dreamweaver. On the way, Hermits, Hermits, Fleetwood Mac, and more.
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5: 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Froggy WENK and Jerry Ward Autoplex will be recognizing athletes from Lake, Obion, and Weakley County Schools who exemplify hero characteristics. Thank you to Jerry Ward Autoplex, the Colley and Keefley families for allowing us to honor Jim. 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
3: Good morning and welcome to the Outdoor Show with host Lanny Callicott for this week. And the commission approved the TWRA's license fee increase and license structure proposal. The individual fee increases varied most in the 27 to 29% range. And for example, the resident annual hunt fish combination would increase from $33 going back to $42 more, and the sportsman license fee would change from $165 to $189. So that increase will be coming in the not too distant future for all of our outdoorsmen. That's it for this time. Until next time, Lanny Callicott, thanking you for listening, and we hope you have a real nice day.
4: Hi, everyone. This is Steve McAdams. Thanks for joining me this week. And can you believe it? August has just about gotten away from us. And that means a lot of hunting seasons are on the doorstep for hunters across the region. Before we get into the thick of the hunting, Kentucky Lake water conditions are 356.7 at the lake level. It's falling slowly. It has been stable in the last couple of days, but as of today, it was 356.7. TVA has diminished the current. Only 20,000 cubic feet per second are flowing through Kentucky Dam. So for the catfishermen out there and bass anglers and crappie anglers, there's not much current the last few days. Water color is still clear. Surface temperatures in 86 to 88 degree range, reflecting the return of warm weather. We had a little cool spell last week, and for two or three mornings, a little touch of fall was in the air. Unfortunately, that has disappeared. Warm weather is in the cards for the next several days. Meanwhile, white bass fishing has been fair. A few guys are finding them in the jump, scattered up and down the main river channel. Catfishing has diminished due to the slow current. When the current's moving, the fish are biting. When there's not current, it's just a dull situation out there because the bait fish are not moving around, and therefore catfish are sluggish as well. Bass fishing has been sluggish to fair on main lake ledges, and there have been a few crappie taken. It's only fair at best, but in 11 to 14 foot depths, anglers are finding a few fishing a jig and tipping it with a minnow to enhance bites. We need some cooler days. Warm forecast for the next few days, but not to worry. Fall officially arrives September the 22nd, so cool weather will be here soon. Meanwhile, Labor Day holiday is fast approaching. That's summer's last big fling of the boating season. A lot of people are gearing up to put all in next week when the holiday arrives. It's fast approaching, but school activities, ball games, hunting seasons, cooler days, that diminishes the activity out on the lake once Labor Day gets here and passes. But it is a great time to be out on Kentucky Lake throughout the upcoming fall months. Now turning to the sportsman's calendar, dove season comes in next Tuesday. That is a big day across the state. It opens at noon, always on the opening day. And goose season for resident geese opens September the 1st as well that morning. So all my hunting buddies, don't forget to pick up your federal duck stamp and appropriate licenses if you plan on participating in the early goose hunt. Meanwhile, August 28th through the 30th is the early antler deer season going on here in Tennessee on private lands and select wildlife management areas. August 31st is the final day of the turkey survey. If you've been monitoring turkeys, send your information to TWA and let them know what you've been seeing as far as brood and turkey counts. And coming up pretty soon, September the 4th, is a deadline on black bass management plan to comment if you're an angler. So get your information in. Let TWA hear from you. This is Steve McAdams. Thanks for listening. Hope you have a great week ahead in the outdoors.

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0: Herman's Hermits and Silhouettes. Round the corner, it's Otis Redding, Hamilton Joe, Frank and Reynolds, Climax Blues Band, and more.
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0: Hamilton Show, Frank and Reynolds, and don't pour your love out on me, baby. Wow, it is that time already. My name is Byrne. I have loved being with you, but I've got to fly for today. But I will be back soon. Until then, do find, like, and follow me on Facebook and Instagram, Bird Radio. Bird with a Y. Would be honored and thrilled. More of the greatest music ever made is on the way next. Don't go far. Talk to you soon.
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1: USA Radio News, I'm Anthony Lucero. Iran's new supreme leader, Mashaq Khamenei, has not appeared publicly in 6 months. He was reportedly badly wounded in the opening strikes that killed his father, Ayatollah Ali Khamenei. Iranian officials say he remains in control, but his continued absence is fueling questions about Iran's leadership. X is reporting that a Chinese bot account targeted U.S. data center debate.
2: X says it has uncovered a suspected Chinese influence operation involving a bot network of roughly 200,000

0: 1,000 accounts. The company says about 200 accounts were posting messages aimed at influencing the American debate over AI, energy, and data centers. Critics of data centers cite electricity costs and environmental concerns, while supporters point to jobs, investment, and America's competition with China. Ron Warner, USA Radio News.
1: Golf company Callaway is cutting ties with its media partner over an ad for a new driver that depicted violence against women.
2: The video posted by Good Good shows a woman reaching for the driver as the company's co-founder, Garrett Clark, rushes after her and knocks her to the ground. He stands over her and says, "Don't touch my driver." In a statement, Callaway said it listened to individuals who shared personal experiences related to violence against women. The company committed to donate $1 million to organizations that work to prevent that sort of violence and provide resources to survivors. Good Good took the video down after widespread online backlash. I'm Tammy Trujillo.
1: General Mills says they are removing artificial colors from all of their cereals.
3: General Mills also said 90% of its U.S. products have transitioned away from artificial colors, and it remains on track to complete the removal of artificial colors from all of its U.S. retail products by the end of 2027. Health and Human Services Secretary Robert F. Kennedy Jr. has pushed for the removal of artificial dyes and colors as part of his Make America Healthy Again initiative. John Summers, USA Radio News.
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5: 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Interest rates jumped this week. The 30-year Treasury hit its highest level since 2007, nearly 20 years. And this isn't just an American story. Borrowing costs are moving higher in Europe and Japan as well. Washington stepped in and tried to push those rates back down, and it worked for about a day. And gold noticed, and gold is up roughly 10% this month. 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
6: WENK.

My name is Dusty. It's so good to be here with you, getting you into the weekend. That was America, a horse with no name. Let's see what we got for you on the way. We got Paul Revere and the Raiders' Good Thing. I got Simon and Garfunkel, Mrs. Robinson, Van Morrison's Brown Eyed Girl. A lot of good stuff coming up. It's going to be fun. Here we go now with Got to Give It Up, Part 1.

0: There's Genesis. 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Kind of a dead giveaway, isn't it?
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0: That was Simon and Garfunkel, Mrs. Robinson. On the calendar for today, it's National Lemon Juice Day.
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0: Three Dog Night. 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Stick around, because after the break, I got a fun one coming up for you from the Doobie Brothers.
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1: USA Radio News, I'm Anthony Lucero. 6 months into the Iran war, the conflict has settled into a stalemate. Iran's government says they survived the initial Israeli-U.S. campaign, while Trump has shifted from airstrikes towards economic pressure and a blockade. A judge is approving an over $72 million settlement between Jeffrey Epstein's victims and the Bank of America.
2: The bank is the third financial institution to publicly reach a settlement like this. The women, who sued collectively under the pseudonym Jane Doe, accused Bank of America of ignoring Epstein's suspicious transactions. Epstein died by suicide in 2019 while awaiting trial for his sex trafficking crimes. Bank of America agreed to settle the lawsuit earlier this year while still saying it did not facilitate Epstein's crimes. I'm Matt Mattinson.
1: The Canadian Broadcasting Corporation instructed its staff to not refer to the events of 9/11 as terrorist attacks.
3: The public broadcaster said it

0: would avoid terms such as terrorist and terrorism when describing the attacks. Instead, an internal memo directs staff to refer to them as hijackings. CBC defended the guidance, saying using phrases like terrorist attacks could undermine its ability to remain impartial. A conservative member of parliament, Rachel Thomas, slammed the leaked memo as shameful, accusing the policy of downplaying the terror attacks, bringing dishonor to victims, survivors, and first responders. John Summers, USA Radio News.
1: Singer Jelly Roll says he is politically independent after Trump jokes drew some criticism.
2: I mean, we can debate whether this president is mentally fit, but I think we can all agree he is certainly not physically fit.
3: On Jimmy Kimmel Live, he said he leans left on some issues, but considers himself pretty down the middle. Jelly Roll says he plans to vote for the first time this November and says compassion and human dignity shouldn't belong to either political party. Ron Warner, USA Radio News.
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6: I'm Bea Raby from Justin Elementary School in second grade. I pledge allegiance to the flag of the United States of America and to the republic for which it stands, one nation under God, indivisible, with liberty and justice for all.
7: WENK

That was Day Tripper from the Beatles. Let's see what we got on the way this time out. How about that? Got Fun, Fun, Fun from the Beach Boys. I got Stand By Me from Benny King. I got Proud Mary from Creedence Clearwater Revival. Who am I? I'm Dusty. This one is called Boogie On, Reggae Woman. It's from Stevie Wonder.

0: Lulu to Sir with Love. Well, the organizers of the upcoming 2026 Sydney Marathon are taking some flack online because they got the medals out now, and they're showing some nice things on there. You got the Sydney skyline, course landmarks that are going to be, you know, part of the marathon, the Opera House, the Sydney Harbour Bridge. And then they have the Allianz Arena in Munich instead of the Allianz Stadium in Sydney. Oops.
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0: as Ben E. King, Stand By Me. Let's go back into history on this date and see what happened. Let's go back to this date in 1863. On this date in 1863, the Confederate submarine H.L. Hunley sank for the first time, and it sank again, then recovered twice, and then it became the first sub to sink an enemy warship in 1864 before it sank again, and it wasn't recovered until the early 2000s. Yep, sank the first time this date, 1860.
1: Area athletes work hard all year to perform their best. In recognition of their hard work, the Jim Cauley High School Hero Athlete Program will return for a seventh year. Over the last 6 years, 176 athletes have been recognized and 12 scholarships have been awarded in Jim Cauley's honor. Froggy WENK and Jerry Ward Autoplex will be recognizing athletes from Lake, Obion, and Weakley County Schools who exemplify hero characteristics. Thank you to Jerry Ward Autoplex, the Cauley and Keefley families for allowing us to honor Jim. For more information, go to RadioNWTN.com.
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0: There's Jackson Brown. It's called Doctor My Eyes. Got to take a break right here. But coming back, I have got one for you that includes the line, "When winter came, I just wanted to go." All right, that's coming up for you shortly, and it's done by Orleans.
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0: Northwest Tennessee's home for the greatest hits of all time. 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WENK Union City. The greatest hits of all time. 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
1: USA Radio News, I'm Anthony Lucero. The Iran war is reshaping global energy markets 6 months after it began. The Strait of Hormuz remains heavily disrupted, threatening oil and gas supplies as well as keeping pressure on prices. The conflict is also driving shortages and higher transportation costs, with economic effects expected to continue. Consumer sentiment fell around 6 points from last month.
2: The University of Michigan's final reading for August slipped mainly on inflation worries. The survey noted declines for all political groups, especially among Republicans, along with older Americans and lower income groups. Uncertainty over the Iran conflict, gas prices, and trade tensions added to concerns about the economy. Consumers expect prices to go up 4% over the next year, which is a slight decrease from last month. I'm at Mattinson.
1: The Lindsey Clancy verdict watch continues Monday in Massachusetts. The judge dismissed the jury for the weekend.
3: Clancy admits to strangling her three young children in 2023, but pleaded not guilty to three counts of first-degree murder by reason of insanity. Prosecutors allege the killings were premeditated, while the defense says Clancy suffered a postpartum psychotic break. Jurors got the case Thursday. They may consider murder, manslaughter, or not guilty verdicts based on a lack of criminal responsibility. John Summers, USA Radio News.
1: President Trump creates a new U.S. Space Academy modeled after West Point.
4: President Trump has signed an executive order creating a new U.S. Space Academy modeled in part on military academies like West Point. The location hasn't been chosen yet. The academy is expected to train future leaders for the Space Force, NASA, and the commercial space industry. Trump also presented the Congressional Space Medal of Honor to four Artemis II astronauts. Ron Warner, USA Radio News.
5: At the closing bell, the Dow Jones Industrial Average lost 9 points. The S&P 500 fell 19 points. The NASDAQ dropped 138 points. I'm Levon Putney.
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Dusty with you. There's more than a woman from the Bee Gees getting things rolling. Coming up, we're going to be hearing from Steely Dan, Reeling in the Years, Harold Melvin and the Blue Notes, Love I Lost, Guess Who, American Woman, all that's coming up. Here's Brandy now. This is from The Looking Glass.

0: There you go. The DC 5 with Over and Over. And it is that time of the year where this is the weekend they kick off the Burning Man. It's going to be going on in Black Rock City, Nevada. Got everything getting set up today. And then it kicks off, it looks like Sunday morning is when it opens. So if you're planning on going to the Orgy Dome and Burning Man, check the rules online.
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0: Harold Melvin and the Blue Notes, The Love I Lost, Part 1. Checking the calendar for today. It looks like it's National Chop Suey Day.
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0: Paul McCartney and Wings, there's Live and Let Die. And taking a break, coming back with England Dan and John Ford Coley.
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1: USA Radio News, I'm Anthony Lucero. Iran's new supreme leader, Mashaq Khamenei, has not appeared publicly in 6 months. He was reportedly badly wounded in the opening strikes that killed his father, Ayatollah Ali Khamenei. Iranian officials say he remains in control, but his continued absence is fueling questions about Iran's leadership. X is reporting that a Chinese bot account targeted U.S. data centers of eight.
2: X says it has uncovered a suspected Chinese influence operation involving a bot network of roughly 200,000 accounts. The company says about 200 accounts were posting messages aimed at influencing the American debate over AI, energy, and data centers. Critics of data centers cite electricity costs and environmental concerns, while supporters point to jobs, investment, and America's competition with China. Ron Warner, USA Radio News.
1: Golf company Callaway is cutting ties with its media partner over an ad for a new driver that depicted violence against women.
3: The video posted by Good Good shows a woman reaching for the driver as the company's co-founder, Garrett Clark, rushes after her and knocks her to the ground. He stands over her and says, "Don't touch my driver." In a statement, Callaway said it listened to individuals who shared personal experiences related to violence against women. The company committed to donate $1 million to organizations that work to prevent that sort of violence and provide resources to survivors. Good Good took the video down after widespread online backlash. I'm Tammy Trujillo.
1: General Mills says they are removing artificial colors from all of their cereals.
4: General Mills also said 90% of its U.S. products have transitioned away from artificial colors, and it remains on track to complete the removal of artificial colors from all of its U.S. retail products by the end of 2027. Health and Human Services Secretary Robert F. Kennedy Jr. has pushed for the removal of artificial dyes and colors as part of his Make America Healthy Again initiative. John Summers, USA Radio News.
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2: 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In recognition of their hard work, the Jim Cauley High School Hero Athlete Program will return for a 7th year. Over the last 6 years, 176 athletes have been recognized and 12 scholarships have been awarded in Jim Cauley's honor. Froggy WENK and Jerry Ward Autoplex will be recognizing athletes from Lake, Obion, and Weakley County Schools who exemplify hero characteristics. Thank you to Jerry Ward Autoplex, the Cauley and Keithley families for allowing us to honor Jim. 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

0: There you go, Frankie Valli. Can't take my eyes off of you. Well, if you're looking at going back to school, but 4 years doesn't sound like something you can do because that's expensive and it's time-consuming, there are several colleges across the U.S. that are now offering accredited three-year college degrees. That shaves like 25% of everything right off the top of it. And in case you haven't heard, there's actually a better option for a lot of people, and that is what's called, it's a website you can go to from Meta, America's Workforce Academy, where they are training people. It's paid training, and you go to their thing. You got 5 weeks there. They train you for a job in the trades, and they even have a job for you when you get out after 5 weeks. And you can just take off from there, and it's awesome because we're losing our people in the trades. They're all retiring out. For every five that retire, only two are replacing them. We need help.
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6: I've heard people say that too much of anything is not good for you, baby. But I don't know about that. As many times as we've loved and we've shared love and made love, it doesn't seem to me like it's enough. It's just not enough, baby.

0: There's the Foundations with Build Me Up, Buttercup. Back into history on this date. We're going to see what happened. Go back to this date. I remember this well. 2005. On this day in 2005, that Hurricane Katrina made landfall near New Orleans. Boy, did that make a mess. This date, 2005.
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2: WENK.

0: And war, the conflict has settled into a stalemate. Iran's government says they survived the initial Israeli-U.S. campaign, while Trump has shifted from airstrikes towards economic pressure and a blockade. A judge is approving an over $72 million settlement between Jeffrey Epstein's victims and the Bank of America.
1: The bank is the third financial institution to publicly reach a settlement like this. The women, who sued collectively under the pseudonym Jane Doe, accused Bank of America of ignoring Epstein's suspicious transactions. Epstein died by suicide in 2019 while awaiting trial for his sex trafficking crimes. Bank of America agreed to settle the lawsuit earlier this year while still saying it did not facilitate Epstein's crimes. I'm Matt Mattinson.
0: The Canadian Broadcasting Corporation instructed its staff to not refer to the events of 9/11 as terrorist attacks.
2: The public broadcaster said it would avoid terms such as terrorist and terrorism when describing the attacks. Instead, an internal memo directs staff to refer to them as hijackings. CBC defended the guidance, saying using phrases like terrorist attacks could undermine its ability to remain impartial. A conservative member of parliament, Rachel Thomas, slammed the leaked memo as shameful, accusing the policy of downplaying the terror attacks, bringing dishonor to victims, survivors, and first responders. John Summers, USA Radio News.
0: Singer Jelly Roll says he is politically independent after Trump jokes drew some criticism.
3: I mean, we can debate whether this president is mentally fit, but I think we can all agree he is certainly not physically fit.
4: On Jimmy Kimmel Live, he said he leans left on some issues, but considers himself pretty down the middle. Jelly Roll says he plans to vote for the first time this November and says compassion and human dignity shouldn't belong to either political party. Ron Warner, USA Radio News.
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2: WENK

I say a little prayer. There's Aretha Franklin. What do we got coming up? Well, we got ELO, we got the Beatles, we got Rolling Stones, we got so many goodies, I just can't list them all. I am Dusty, we're going to keep moving along now. The song is called My Life. It's from Billy Joel.

Green-Eyed Lady. There's Sugarloaf. All right. Hey, this is a neat idea here. You know, some people, when they get a little downtime, they just start getting on some social media and start doom scrolling.

0: working, and then you get more anxious, you get stressed out, and you're spending a lot of time on your screen. Well, this young lady here has figured out how to cut that way down. She cut hers down 44% and cut her stress way down. Whenever she felt the urge to doom scroll, she just went to a pre-prepared list of things that she wanted to learn. And before she spent any time scrolling, she went in and researched whatever it was she wanted to learn, learn something new while she's staring at her device. And then she cut down her stress and cut down her scrolling and her screen time and all that. And she improved her brain at the same time.
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0: The Beatles, When I'm 64. On the calendar today, it's International Cosplay Day, and it's also National Sports Day. Something for everybody. Almost.
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0: So that was Fleetwood Mac, You Make Lovin' Fun. 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
1: USA Radio News, I'm Anthony Lucero. The Iran war is reshaping global energy markets 6 months after it began. The Strait of Hormuz remains heavily disrupted, threatening oil and gas supplies as well as keeping pressure on prices. The conflict is also driving shortages and higher transportation costs, with economic effects expected to continue. Consumer sentiment fell around 6 points from last month.
2: The University of Michigan's final reading for August slipped mainly on inflation worries. The survey noted declines for all political groups, especially among Republicans, along with older Americans and lower income groups. Uncertainty over the Iran conflict, gas prices, and trade tensions added to concerns about the economy. Consumers expect prices to go up 4% over the next year, which is a slight decrease from last month. I'm at Mattinson.
1: The Lindsey Clancy verdict watch continues Monday in Massachusetts. The judge dismissed the jury for the weekend.
3: Clancy admits to strangling her three young children in 2023, but pleaded not guilty to three counts of first-degree murder by reason of insanity. Prosecutors allege the killings were premeditated, while the defense says Clancy suffered a postpartum psychotic break. Jurors got the case Thursday. They may consider murder, manslaughter, or not guilty verdicts based on a lack of criminal responsibility. John Summers, USA Radio News.
1: President Trump creates a new U.S. Space Academy modeled after West Point.
4: President Trump has signed an executive order creating a new U.S. Space Academy modeled in part on military academies like West Point. The location hasn't been chosen yet. The academy is expected to train future leaders for the Space Force, NASA, and the commercial space industry. Trump also presented the Congressional Space Medal of Honor to four Artemis II astronauts. Ron Warner, USA Radio News.
5: At the closing bell, the Dow Jones Industrial Average lost 9 points. The S&P 500 fell 19 points. The NASDAQ dropped 138 points. I'm Levon Putney.
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7: 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Froggy WENK and Jerry Ward Autoplex will be recognizing athletes.

0: athletes from Lake, Obion, and Weakley County Schools who exemplify hero characteristics. Thank you to Jerry Ward Autoplex, the Cauley and Keefley families for allowing us to honor Jim. 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
1: WENK

My name is Dusty. That was Bob Seger and the Silver Bullet Band's Old Time Rock and Roll. Johnny Rivers coming up. So is Styx and CCR. This one's called Gloria. It's by Shadows

0: James Taylor, shower the people. You know, I'm seeing more and more and more articles these days about people concerned about surveillance and government surveillance of us and all that stuff. And now Waymo is recording people. 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When they're not picking somebody up, they will have them parked like in a neighborhood. And the cameras and microphones are running while they're sitting there. 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They're just recording everything going on around them, sitting in a neighborhood, quiet neighborhood, and everything that goes on is being recorded and stored and is available to the police even. So that's just one more in the line.
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0: That's Come Sail Away by Styx. Let's go back into history on this date and see what happened. I'm going to go back to this date in 1982. One of the greats on this day in 1982, Swedish-born actor, actress, Ingrid Bergman, passed away from cancer on this date, which also happened to be her 67th birthday. So she was born this date and died this date. She passed away in 1982. Boy, she was a good actor.
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0: That was Kim Carnes with some more love. Well, that does it for me. It's time for me to get on out of here. Thank you for choosing to spend time with me. Let me be part of your day, part of your weekend. I appreciate that. We're going to drift away with the great Dobie Gray right after this quick break. And maybe you can't choose what happens to you, but you can choose how you react to it. So make it a great day. It is your choice.
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2: The Lindsey Clancy verdict watch continues Monday in Massachusetts. The judge dismissed the jury for the weekend after they began deliberations late Thursday.
3: Clancy admits to strangling her three young children in 2023, but pleaded not guilty to three counts of first-degree murder by reason of insanity. Prosecutors allege the killings were premeditated, while the defense says Clancy suffered a postpartum psychotic break. Jurors got the case Thursday. They may consider murder, manslaughter, or not guilty verdicts based on a lack of criminal responsibility. John Summers, USA Radio News.
1: Massachusetts Representative Ayanna Pressley compares the MAGA movement to the Confederacy.
4: Massachusetts Democratic Congresswoman Ayanna Pressley is drawing attention for comparing President Trump's MAGA movement to the Confederacy. Speaking at a campaign event in Boston, Pressley said the Confederacy and white supremacy remain alive and well, even beyond Trump himself. Her comments came while campaigning for Democratic Senator Ed Markey, who faces a primary challenge from Congressman Seth Moulton. Ron Warner, USA Radio News.
1: Walmart is paying $50 million to settle federal claims it filled fake painkiller prescriptions written by corrupt doctors. The DOJ announced the agreement Friday, claiming Arkansas-based Walmart let dangerous drug orders slip through store counters for years. Federal prosecutors say local pharmacists raised red flags about suspicious prescribers running pill mills, but company managers failed to step in and cut off the supply. Under the deal, Walmart must put strict new checks on pharmacy counters across the state and the country. The company admits no wrongdoing as part of the $50 million settlement. From America's News Network, USA Radio News.
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6: 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Interest rates jumped this week. The 30-year Treasury hit its highest level since 2007, nearly 20 years. And this isn't just an American story. Borrowing costs are moving higher in Europe and Japan as well. Washington stepped in and tried to push those rates back down, and it worked for about a day. And gold noticed, and gold is up roughly 10% this month. And now here's what you and I are watching. 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Wall Street will be listening, so will I. I'm Alan Johnson, 40 years in finance, 28 years in precious metals.
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0: No way you could go wrong with a song like that and the great sound, too. There you go, Lady Marmalade, right here at the station, giving you the best oldies around. I understand the majority of this nation's workers get a bad case of the Sunday scaries, they call it that, due to dreading Mondays over the weekend. LinkedIn surveyed about 3,000 individuals employed and found that two-thirds of them reported experiencing the Sunday scaries, is what they call it, ahead of the work week coming up. And LinkedIn used that phrase, Sunday scaries, to kind of refer to that phenomenon of feeling stress and anxiousness right there on a Sunday night, a little bit ahead of beginning work again on Monday following a weekend off. And I've felt that before, years past, with certain jobs that I've had. And maybe you kind of felt it too. I think pretty much a normal human being probably does, situation like that. A daydream believer coming up with the Monkees moments away.
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3: Good morning and welcome to the Outdoor Show with host Lanny Callicott for this week. And the commission approved the TWRA's license fee increase and license structure proposal. The individual fee increases varied most in the 27 to 29% range. And for example, the resident annual hunt fish combination would increase from $33 going back to $42 more, and the sportsman license fee would change from $165 to $189. So that increase will be coming in the not too distant future for all of our outdoorsmen. That's it for this time. Until next time, Lanny Callicott, thanking you for listening, and we hope you have a real nice day.
4: Hi, everyone. This is Steve McAdams. Thanks for joining me this week. And can you believe it? August has just about gotten away from us. And that means a lot of hunting seasons are on the doorstep for hunters across the region. Before we get into the thick of the hunting, Kentucky Lake water conditions are 356.7 at the lake level. It's falling slowly. It has been stable in the last couple of days, but as of today, it was 356.7. TVA has diminished the current. Only 20,000 cubic feet per second are flowing through Kentucky Dam. So for the catfishermen out there and bass anglers and crappie anglers, there's not much current the last few days. Water color is still clear. Surface temperatures in the 86 to 88 degree range, reflecting the return of warm weather. We had a little cool spell last week, and for two or three mornings, a little touch of fall was in the air. Unfortunately, that has disappeared. Warm weather is in the cards for the next several days. Meanwhile, white bass fishing has been fair. A few guys are finding them in the jump, scattered up and down the main river channel. Catfishing has diminished due to the slow current. When the current's moving, the fish are biting. When there's not current, it's just a dull situation out there because the bait fish are not moving around, and therefore, catfish are sluggish as well. Bass fishing has been sluggish to fair on main lake ledges, and there have been a few crappie taken. It's only fair at best, but in 11 to 14 foot depths, anglers are finding a few fishing a jig and tipping it with a minnow to enhance bites. We need some cooler days. Warm forecast for the next few days, but not to worry. Fall officially arrives September the 22nd, so cool weather will be here soon. Meanwhile, Labor Day holiday is fast approaching. That's summer's last big fling of the boating season. A lot of people are gearing up to put all in next week when the holiday arrives. It's fast approaching, but school activities, ball games, hunting seasons, cooler days, that diminishes the activity out on the lake once Labor Day gets here and passes. But it is a great time to be out on Kentucky Lake throughout the upcoming fall months. Now turning to the sportsman's calendar, dove season comes in next Tuesday. That is a big day across the state. It opens at noon, always on the opening day. And goose season for resident geese opens September the 1st as well that morning. So all my hunting buddies, don't forget to pick up your federal duck stamp and appropriate licenses if you plan on participating in the early goose hunt. Meanwhile, August 28th through the 30th is the early antler deer season going on here in Tennessee on private lands and select wildlife management areas. August 31st is the final day of the turkey survey. If you've been monitoring turkeys, send your information to TWA and let them know what you've been seeing as far as brood and turkey counts. And coming up pretty soon, September the 4th, is a deadline on black bass management plan to comment if you're an angler. So get your information in. Let TWA hear from you. This is Steve McAdams. Thanks for listening. Hope you have a great week ahead in the outdoors.
0: 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WENK.

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0: coming up, and a great example too with Stephen Stills and Love the One You're With. And Marvin Gaye waiting in the wings for you as well.
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0: Doesn't matter what they're singing. Well, it's always sounding mighty fine for sure. Boy, it gives you a peaceful feeling right there on that one. Lazy Day. And that, of course, Spanky and our gang. In a moment or two, got it lined out, ready to go for you. Andy Kim be singing along with this one, no doubt. And we'll have it for you on the way. Rock Me Gently, just moments away for sure.
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1: USA Radio News, I'm Jim Rinaldi. A federal judge in Manhattan Friday again rejected President Trump's attempts to move his New York hush money felony convictions to federal court. Andrew Whitman reports.
2: Judge Alvin Hellerstein made the decision the third time he's rejected similar attempts from Trump. He called the latest arguments, quote, neither new nor legally sufficient. Trump was convicted in 2024 on 34 counts of falsifying business records by a Manhattan jury, making Trump the first ever felon president, for payments in 2016 to adult actress Stormy Daniels. Trump's attorneys, who continue to appeal the verdict in state courts, said they would appeal this decision as well. In New York, I'm Andrew Whitman.
1: Nashville International Airport might be renamed for Dolly Parton following the country icon's death.
3: A petition now has more than 120,000 signatures, and Tennessee Republican State Representative Todd Warner says he plans to introduce legislation for the name change in the next session. Dolly Parton passed away Tuesday at the age of 80. John Summers, USA Radio News.
1: Iran's security chief is denying a report that Tehran was behind a potential plot to assassinate President Trump's youngest son, Barron. Mohsen Rezaei called the report a lie. Days after the Secret Service confirmed it was aware of an Iranian state media video appearing to threaten Barron. The Congo has begun vaccinating health workers against Ebola as the country battles its worst outbreak on record. More than 5,700 cases and 2,700 deaths have been reported, with the outbreak spreading across six provinces. Health officials are racing to contain the virus before it spreads further. From America's News Network, USA Radio News.
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0: WENK.

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Boy, this is going to be a fine one to be singing along for sure. Magic and Pilot, as we continue with the best oldies for sure. Guaranteed.

0: You can try and try, but you just can't hide them lion eyes right there. What a powerful tune. The Eagles. Boy, I can see everything going on in great detail in that song every time I hear it. They say that nearly two-thirds of Americans believe kids ages 15 and under should not be allowed on social media. What's your thoughts on something like that? Now, they surveyed about 2,000 adults, found that 35% feel there should be a nationwide ban preventing anyone younger than 16 from creating social media accounts. Now, that's going to be striking a lot of interesting chords right there with that statement. 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
7: 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Froggy WENK and Jerry Ward Autoplex will be recognizing athletes from Lake, Obion, and Weakley County Schools who exemplify hero characteristics. 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For more information, go to RadioNWTN.com.
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4: Good morning and welcome to the Outdoor Show with host Lanny Calicut for this week. And we have a good fishing report from our old buddy Gordon Fox. Took his two grandsons, Cooper and Gabe, and they have had some real good days bass fishing. And he took these two young men, and they are fortunate to have a granddaddy that will take time to teach how to bass fishing. And as long as I've known Gordon, and it's been many, many, many years, he has always helped youngsters learn to fish as well as teaching them to duck hunt. You may ask, what is there to learn about hunting ducks? Well, you've got things such as how and when to call ducks, when to shoot if you have ducks working, and I tell you, if you get in some of these duck blinds and see not only younger hunters, but other hunters as well, they shoot ducks far and wide now, a whole lot further and wider than what I was brought up in the, I guess, prime time of West Tennessee for duck hunting. That was before they drained the old Vine River bottom. We still had Crockett and other places as well all up and down that old Vine River, and it was one of the hottest places to waterfowl hunt in the entire United States. And, of course, when they drained it, they tried to put it back. But I have learned during all the years that I have paid attention to a lot of these things that man will never put back something that they destroyed that Mother Nature constructed. And that certainly holds true with the Obion River bottoms. And your hunting and fishing license are going to have an increase. And the commission approved the TWRA's license fee increase and license structure proposal. The individual fee increases varied most in the 27 to 29% range. And for example, the resident annual hunt fish combination would increase from $33 going back to $42 more, and the sportsman license fee would change from $165 to $189. So that increase will be coming in the not too distant future for all of our outdoorsmen. And if you want to know what game wardens do, here's one thing that they did up in Smith County, man, and here he had an illegal harvest that they had investigated into the illegal harvest of wild turkeys has led to discoveries of years of wildlife violations and the lifetime renovation of hunting privileges for a Smith County man. And the investigation began on March the 28th of this year after a concerned citizen reported that two wild turkeys had been illegally harvested near Alexandria, Tennessee. And the caller provided game wardens with a photograph of the suspect vehicle, allowing officers to identify the vehicle and locate the owner. During this investigation, TWRA game wardens interviewed this man, who admitted he had been in the area at the time the turkeys were shot, but denied any wrongdoings. As TWRA game wardens continued their investigation, they discovered that he was in the wrong in his wildlife harvest reporting, and further investigation that deer possession had been harvested outside legal hunting seasons, not later reported.

0: harvest during open season dates. And if you think the game warden discovered was in possession of a substantial amount of illegally harvested wildlife parts. Overall, TWRA game warden seized 18 deer mounts, 52 turkey beards, 84 turkey spurs, and one turkey fan mount, with the vast majority of those items being obtained illegally. All items were seized as evidence pending this guy's court appearance. So, needless to say, he has lost his privilege to hunt for a lifetime, and that is what these guys, they had a picture of all the stuff that they comprehended from his house, and he certainly had a big collection of items from particularly turkey and deer. So if you think it's going to pay big dividends, if you violate the law and violate it as bad as this guy did, you're going to pay the consequences, and most of the time that means you're probably going to be through hunting for the rest of your life. That's it for this time. Until next time, Lanny Callicott thanking you for listening, and we hope you have a real nice day.
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0: The late, great Nicolette Larson. Boy, that lady left us way too soon for sure. What a voice. What a talent. Love to listen to her. Boy, I can hear her all day long. Nicolette Larson, a lot of love. Right here is what it's going to take. Back to it in a little bit. Lined out and ready to go. You sexy thing. Hot chocolate coming up for you in a moment or two for sure.
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0: Definitely one of their finest in my book anyway. Oh, I love that thing. Hey Jude, the Beatles helping us out. And it was Paul McCartney had said that he wrote the song as Hey Jules, a song meant to comfort John Lennon's five-year-old son, Julian, as his parents at the time are going through getting a divorce, as a matter of fact. And the change to Jude was inspired by the character Judd in the musical Oklahoma. Remember that one? Boy, I sure do. Paul McCartney loves show tunes, and so it had a big influence on him. Some Kind of Wonderful with Grand Funk Railroad, just moments away.
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0: Carol Webb, Dress Elementary School. I pledge allegiance to the flag of the United States of America and to the republic for which it stands, one nation, under God, indivisible, with liberty and justice for all.
1: WENK Union City, the greatest hits of all time. 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
2: USA Radio News, I'm Jim Rinaldi. General Mills says it's removing artificial colors from all of its cereals. The move means brands like Lucky Charms and Trix are available without synthetic

0: color additives.
1: General Mills also said 90% of its U.S. products have transitioned away from artificial colors, and it remains on track to complete the removal of artificial colors from all of its U.S. retail products by the end of 2027. Health and Human Services Secretary Robert F. Kennedy Jr. has pushed for the removal of artificial dyes and colors as part of his Make America Healthy Again initiative. John Summers, USA Radio News.
0: Massachusetts Representative Ayanna Pressley compares the MAGA movement to the Confederacy.
2: Massachusetts Democratic Congresswoman Ayanna Pressley is drawing attention for comparing President Trump's MAGA movement to the Confederacy. Speaking at a campaign event in Boston, Pressley said the Confederacy and white supremacy remain alive and well, even beyond Trump himself. Her comments came while campaigning for Democratic Senator Ed Markey, who faces a primary challenge from Congressman Seth Moulton. Ron Warner, USA Radio News.
0: Walmart is paying $50 million to settle federal claims it filled fake painkiller prescriptions written by corrupt doctors. The DOJ announced the agreement Friday, claiming Arkansas-based Walmart let dangerous drug orders slip through store counters for years. Federal prosecutors say local pharmacists raised red flags about suspicious prescribers running pill mills, but company managers failed to step in and cut off the supply. Under the deal, Walmart must put strict new checks on pharmacy counters across the state and the country. The company admits no wrongdoing as part of the $50 million settlement. From America's News Network, USA Radio News.
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4: WENK. Well, since you-

0: Definitely loving each and everything you do right there. Oh, it's so nice to be with you. That, of course, Gallery helping us out. Understand the dating app users kind of feel burned out from swiping, but there's some new research reveals where people are meeting in real life. And this kind of surprised me when I read it, but you know the company Eventbrite? Yeah, their website Eventbrite data shows that experiences using Meet Cute, those two words right there, that language, have increased about 117% in the first half of this year of 2026. And it looks like singles are showing up for hobby-based events made for, meeting people right there, having a lot of fun that direction, including trivia nights. Those are up 403%. Mahjong events up 235%, and even bird-watching meetups as well. Those have increased, too, to 131%.
1: And Doug.
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2: Good morning and welcome to the Outdoor Show with host Lanny Calicut for this week. And we have a good fishing report from our old buddy Gordon Fox. Took his two grandsons, Cooper and Gabe, and they have had some real good days bass fishing. And he took these two young men and they are fortunate to have a granddaddy that will take time to teach how to bass fishing. And as long as I've known Gordon, and it's been many, many, many years, he has always helped youngsters learn to fish as well as teaching them to duck hunt. You may ask, what is there to learn about hunting ducks? Well, you've got things such as how and when to call ducks, when to shoot if you have ducks working, and I tell you, if you get in some of these duck blinds and see not only younger hunters, but other hunters as well, they shoot ducks far and wide now, a whole lot further and wider than what I was brought up in the, I guess, prime time of West Tennessee for duck hunting. That was before they drained the old Vine River bottom. We still had Crockett and other places as well all up and down that old Vine River, and it was one of the hottest places to waterfowl hunt in the entire United States. And of course, when they drained it, they tried to put it back. But I have learned during all the years that I have paid attention to a lot of these things that man will never put back something that they destroyed that Mother Nature constructed. And that certainly holds true with the Obine River bottoms. And your hunting and fishing license are going to have an increase. And the commission approved the TWRA's license fee increase and license structure proposal. The individual fee increases varied most in the 27 to 29% range. And for example, the resident annual hunt fish combination would increase from $33 going back to $42 more, and the sportsman license fee would change from $165 to $189. So that increase will be coming in the not too distant future for all of our outdoorsmen. And if you want to know what game wardens do, here's one thing that they did up in Smith County, man, and here he had an illegal harvest that they had investigated into the illegal harvest of wild turkeys has led to discoveries of years of wildlife violations and the lifetime renovation of hunting privileges for a Smith County man. And the investigation began on March the 28th of this year after a concerned citizen reported that two wild turkeys had been illegally harvested near Alexandria, Tennessee. And the caller provided game wardens with a photograph of the suspect vehicle, allowing officers to identify the vehicle and locate the owner. During this investigation, TWRA game wardens interviewed this man, who admitted he had been in the area at the time the turkeys were shot, but denied any wrongdoings. As TWRA game wardens continued their investigation, they discovered that he was in the wrong in his wildlife harvest reporting, and further investigation that deer possession had been harvested outside legal hunting seasons, not later reported the harvest during open season dates. And if you think the game warden discovered was in possession of a substantial amount of illegally harvested wildlife parts. Overall, TWRA game warden seized 18 deer mounts, 52 turkey

0: Beards, 84 turkey spurs, and one turkey fan mount, with the vast majority of those items being obtained illegally. All items were seized as evidence pending this guy's court appearance. So, needless to say, he has lost his privilege to hunt for a lifetime, and that is what these guys, they had a picture of all the stuff that they comprehended from his house, and he certainly had a big collection of items from particularly turkey and deer. So if you think it's going to pay big dividends, if you violate the law and violate it as bad as this guy did, you're going to pay the consequences, and most of the time, that means you're probably going to be through hunting for the rest of your life. That's it for this time. Until next time, Lanny Calico, thanking you for listening, and we hope you have a real nice day.
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0: Doing it, taking care of business, TCB and Backman Turner Overdrive helping us out in that department. In a moment or two, getting back to it with the Buckinghams, the great oldies going to continue with Don't You Care, and soon to follow, whew, can't wait to play them, Earth, Wind, and Fire with Let's Groove, we'll have for you pretty quick.
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0: fell in love with that song first time I heard it, and love playing it and listening to it ever since, that's for sure. Miss that man being around, Joe Cocker, helping us out, and you are so beautiful. Man, the great memories coming back with that one. Elton John on the way for you, a little song about Philadelphia freedom in a moment or two, and see what else I can get him for you right after him.
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1: USA Radio News, I'm Jim Rinaldi. President Trump is announcing what he calls the biggest oil deal in world history with Venezuela. In a Friday night Truth Social post, Trump says the U.S. has secured majority U.S. control of more than 65 million barrels of proven oil reserves in Venezuela at no cost to the American taxpayer. Trump goes on to say the deal more than doubles American oil reserves, greatly increases our oil supply, and will substantially lower gas prices for all Americans. Trump has expressed a positive working relationship with the Venezuelans since the U.S. military captured Venezuelan leader Nicolas Maduro on drug charges. Nashville International Airport might be renamed for Dolly Parton following the country icon's death.
2: A petition now has more than 120,000 signatures, and Tennessee Republican State Representative Todd Warner says he plans to introduce legislation for the name change in the next session. Dolly Parton passed away Tuesday at the age of 80. John Summers, USA Radio News.
1: The Congo has begun vaccinating health workers against Ebola as the country battles its worst outbreak on record. More than 5,700 cases and 2,700 deaths have been reported, with the outbreak spreading across six provinces. Health officials are racing to contain the virus before it spreads further. Iran's security chief is denying a report that Tehran was behind a potential plot to assassinate President Trump's youngest son, Barron. Mohsen Rezaei called the report a lie.

0: Days after the Secret Service confirmed it was aware of an Iranian state media video appearing to threaten Barron. From America's News Network, USA Radio News.
1: This is Denny Gillum, host of Frontlines of Freedom, here to tell you about an amazing new book, The Miracle Man, written by a good friend of mine. 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His rapid recovery and return to normal life is a story that shows God's power to heal and his faithfulness in answering prayers. The Miracle Man is available online through Amazon, Barnes & Noble, and other booksellers.
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Simon and Garfunkel, here you go. Little song and story about Cecilia.

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Love is the answer. And that, of course, England Dan and John Ford Coley helping us out. Understand that one labor and delivery nurse and mom of seven kind of sharing the biggest mistake she sees that men make in the delivery room. So some of you men, you might want to get a heads up right here on this one and be tuning in your ears and take this to heart. She said that some dads-to-be are more interested in being entertained than being supportive to their partners while waiting for the baby to arrive. And a lot of them, it's kind of surprising, but I guess maybe not, many of them are asking how to hook up their

0: Xboxes to the delivery room TV. And that really shocked me right there when I read that. She said she's seen lots of expectant dads show up high, spend the whole delivery right there on the phone in a business meeting, and some even flirting with their nurses the entire time right there waiting for that baby to arrive. Come on, guys. Got to do a lot better than that. Get down tonight. KC and the Sunshine Band just moments away.
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8: 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Froggy WENK and Jerry Ward Autoplex will be recognizing athletes from Lake, Obion, and Weakley County schools who exemplify hero characteristics. 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
2: Good morning and welcome to the Outdoor Show with host Lanny Callicott for this week. And the commission approved the TWRA's license fee increase and license structure proposal. The individual fee increases varied most in the 27 to 29% range. And for example, the resident annual hunt fish combination would increase from $33 going back to $42 more, and the sportsman license fee would change from $165 to $189. So that increase will be coming in the not too distant future for all of our outdoorsmen. That's it for this time. Until next time, Lanny Callicott, thanking you for listening, and we hope you have a real nice day.
3: Hi, everyone. This is Steve McAdams. Thanks for joining me this week. And can you believe it? August has just about gotten away from us. And that means a lot of hunting seasons are on the doorstep for hunters across the region. Before we get into the thick of the hunting, Kentucky lake water conditions are 356.7 at the lake level. It's falling slowly. It has been stable in the last couple of days, but as of today, it was 356.7. TVA has diminished the current. Only 20,000 cubic feet per second are flowing through Kentucky Dam. So for the catfishermen out there and bass anglers and crappie anglers, there's not much current the last few days. Water color is still clear. Surface temperatures in 86 to 88 degree range, reflecting the return of warm weather. We had a little cool spell last week, and for two or three mornings, a little touch of fall was in the air. Unfortunately, that has disappeared. Warm weather is in the cards for the next several days. Meanwhile, white bass fishing has been fair. A few guys are finding them in the jump, scattered up and down the main river channel. Catfishing has diminished due to the slow current. When the current's moving, the fish are biting. When there's not current, it's just a dull situation out there because the bait fish are not moving around, and therefore, catfish are sluggish as well. Bass fishing has been sluggish to fair on main lake ledges, and there have been a few crappie taken. It's only fair at best, but in 11 to 14 foot depths, anglers are finding a few fishing a jig and tipping it with a minnow to enhance bites. We need some cooler days. Warm forecast for the next few days, but not to worry. Fall officially arrives September the 22nd, so cool weather will be here soon. Meanwhile, Labor Day holiday is fast approaching. That's summer's last big fling of the boating season. A lot of people are gearing up to put all in next week when the holiday arrives. It's fast approaching, but school activities, ball games, hunting seasons, cooler days, that diminishes activity out on the lake once Labor Day gets here and passes. But it is a great time to be out on Kentucky Lake throughout the upcoming fall months. Now turning to the sportsman's calendar, dove season comes in next Tuesday. That is a big day across the state. It opens at noon, always on the opening day. And goose season for resident geese opens September the 1st as well that morning. So all my hunting buddies, don't forget to pick up your federal duck stamp and appropriate licenses if you plan on participating in the early goose hunt. Meanwhile, August 28th through the 30th is the early antler deer season going on here in Tennessee on private lands and select wildlife management areas. August 31st is the final day of the turkey survey. If you've been monitoring turkeys, send your information to TWA and let them know what you've been seeing as far as brood and turkey counts. And coming up pretty soon, September the 4th, is a deadline on black bass management plan to comment if you're an angler. So get your information in. Let TWA hear from you. This is Steve McAdams. Thanks for listening. Hope you have a great week ahead in the outdoors.
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0: Papa, sure enough, did left a lot of things out there to be cleaned up over the years, that's for sure. Papa was a rolling stone. Quite the visuals coming to mind right there with the Temps. Temptations helping us out. We can do it. We can work it out. The Beatles on the way for you pretty quick, and Sly and the Family Stone waiting in the wings for you.
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0: Well, that'll take you back in time, won't it? Boy, it sure does me every time I hear it, Times of Your Life. That, of course, legendary Paul Anka helping us out. Getting back to it, not that far away, Sweet Caroline. And we got it for you, Neil Diamond, getting you all the details and crank it up and enjoy singing along with it. Bop, bop, bop. We'll have that for you pretty quick.
1: Here's the deal. 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
1: USA Radio News, I'm Chuck Brady. The death toll from the Nepal flood has risen to over 600. Officials in the Himalayan country say over 2,500 people, including dozens of Americans and other foreigners, remain missing. President Donald Trump says the U.S. is sending aid to Nepal.
2: We've called Nepal and we've offered any help that they need. They don't have a very good relationship with Nepal. That was mud and water as a mixture. Nobody's ever seen anything quite like that.
1: President Trump also announcing what he calls the biggest oil deal in world history with Venezuela. In a post on social media, the president says the U.S. has secured majority U.S. control of more than 65 billion barrels of proven oil reserves in Venezuela and at no cost to the American taxpayers. The president goes on to say the deal more than doubles the American oil reserves, greatly increases our oil supply, and will substantially lower gas prices for all Americans. He expressed a positive working relationship with the Venezuelans since the U.S. military captured Venezuelan leader Nicolas Maduro on drug charges. The nation's best-known and biggest retailer on the hot seat, Walmart, paying $50 million to settle federal claims it filled fake painkiller prescriptions written by corrupt doctors.
3: The Department of Justice announced the agreement Friday, claiming Bentonville-based Walmart let dangerous drug orders slip through store counters for years. Federal prosecutors say local pharmacists raised red flags about suspicious prescribers running pill mills, but company managers failed to step in and cut off the supply. Under the deal, Walmart will have to put strict new checks on pharmacy counters across the state and the country. Though as part of the $50 million settlement, Walmart admits no wrongdoing. I'm Scott Carr.
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1: 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Slipping away.

Playing the greatest hits of the 60s, 70s, and more, Bill Knight. My job is not only to make you celebrate, but to keep you dancing. That's what I'm doing right now. Doing my job on a Saturday. Bee Gees.

0: It can make you happy, and if you're not careful, it can make you broke, too. That's Mercy. This is Bill Knight, serving up the good stuff. For little old you, we got more great hits on the way. Coming up, it's Al Green.
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0: Right out of Carousel. And we're picking it up, too. Those are the Hollies. This is Bill Nye. Time to whet your appetite. Yes, we will, with Paul Revere and the Raiders next.
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0: Time for a little sanctification, baby. Let's get it on. It's Marvin Gaye, and this is Bill Knight. How do? We're going to Margaritaville if you want to go. Jimmy Buffett's next.
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1: USA Radio News, I'm Chuck Brady. It's now been 6 months and one day since the situation in Iran began. The U.S. and Israel launched strikes on the Islamic Republic February 28th, which started a deadly conflict that also created a global economic shockwave. Maritime oil traffic throttled in the Strait of Hormuz. Iran's supreme leader was killed in the opening of the war. U.S. maintains a blockade on Iranian ports, while authorities in Tehran remain defiant. So far, the count is 18 U.S. service members killed, more than 750 wounded, according to the Pentagon. Meanwhile, a teleprompter operator for President Donald Trump is being ordered to pay a large fine because he used his knowledge of the president's speeches to make profitable bets on a betting site.
2: On Friday, the Commodity Futures Trading Commission announced Gabriel Perez must pay the more than $107,000 in profits he made by placing prediction market bets, along with a civil penalty of $65,000. The agency says Perez used material, non-public information to make trades on Kelce. Perez had served as Trump's teleprompter operator since 2016. The White House put him on leave in July. I'm Scott Carr.
1: President Donald Trump announcing what he calls the biggest oil deal in world history with Venezuela. And in a social media post, the president said the U.S. has secured majority U.S. control of more than 65 million barrels of proven oil reserves in Venezuela, and all at no cost to the American taxpayers. He says it will greatly increase our oil supply and substantially lower gas prices for all Americans. Meanwhile, Labor Day travelers are being warned. AAA says round-trip airfare will cost about $750 on average, and gas will probably cost more, too. They say the best time to travel Labor Day is leave out on Thursday. America's News Network, USA Radio News.
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0: WENK. Yeah.

0: Look, you got your dreams, I got mine. It's Fleetwood Mac. This is Bill Knight. We got some rock and roll music on the way. Well, we got a lot of rock and roll music, but we got in particular the Beatles coming up next.
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3: 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Froggy WENK and Jerry Ward Autoplex will be recognizing athletes from Lake, Obion, and Weakley County Schools who exemplify hero characteristics. 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
2: Good morning and welcome to the Outdoor Show with host Lanny Callicott for this week. And the commission approved the TWRA's license fee increase and license structure proposal. The individual fee increases varied most in the 27 to 29% range. And for example, the resident annual hunt fish combination would increase from $33 going back to $42 more, and the sportsman license fee would change from $165 to $189. So that increase will be coming in the not too distant future for all of our outdoorsmen. That's it for this time. Till next time, Lanny Callicott, thanking you for listening, and we hope you have a real nice day.
3: Hi, everyone. This is Steve McAdams. Thanks for joining me this week. And can you believe it? August has just about gotten away from us. And that means a lot of hunting seasons are on the doorstep for hunters across the region. Before we get into the thick of the hunting, Kentucky Lake water conditions are 356.7 at the lake level. It's falling slowly. It has been stable the last couple of days, but as of today, it was 356.7. TVA has diminished the current. Only 20,000 cubic feet per second are flowing through Kentucky Dam. So for the catfishermen out there and bass anglers and crappie anglers, there's not much current the last few days. Water color is still clear. Surface temperatures in the 86 to 88 degree range, reflecting the return of warm weather. We had a little cool spell last week, and for two or three mornings, a little touch of fall was in the air. Unfortunately, that has disappeared. Warm weather is in the cards for the next several days. Meanwhile, white bass fishing has been fair. A few guys are finding them in the jump, scattered up and down the main river channel. Catfishing has diminished due to the slow current. When the current's moving, the fish are biting. When there's not current, it's just a dull situation out there because the bait fish are not moving around, and therefore, catfish are sluggish as well. Bass fishing has been sluggish to fair on main lake ledges, and there have been a few crappie taken. It's only fair at best, but in 11 to 14 foot depths, anglers are finding a few fishing a jig and tipping it with a minnow to enhance bites. We need some cooler days. Warm forecast for the next few days, but not to worry. Fall officially arrived September the 22nd, so cool weather will be here soon. Meanwhile, Labor Day holiday is fast approaching. That's summer's last big fling of the boating season. A lot of people are gearing up to put all in next week when the holiday arrives. It's fast approaching, but school activities, ball games, hunting seasons, cooler days, that diminishes activity out on the lake once Labor Day gets here and passes. But it is a great time to be out on Kentucky Lake throughout the upcoming fall months. Now turning to the sportsman's calendar, dove season comes in next Tuesday. That is a big day across the state. It opens at noon, always on the opening day. And goose season for resident geese opens September the 1st as well that morning. So all my hunting buddies, don't forget to pick up your federal duck stamp and appropriate licenses if you plan on participating in the early goose hunt. Meanwhile, August 28th through the 30th is early antler deer season going on here in Tennessee on private lands and select wildlife management areas. August 31st is the final day of the turkey survey. If you've been monitoring turkeys, send your information to TWA and let them know what you've been seeing as far as brood and turkey counts. And coming up pretty soon, September the 4th, it's a deadline on black bass management plan to comment if you're an angler. So get your information in. Let TWRA hear from you. This is Steve McAdams. Thanks for listening. Hope you have a great week ahead in the outdoors.
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0: I hate to say this, but when somebody says, don't worry, that's when I get worried. Those are the Beach Boys, and this is Bill Nye, Kevin Up, Elton John with Key D.
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0: Flashlight, that's for sure. That's Stevie Wonder, and this is Bill Knight. We got a fire on the way with the Ohio Players next.
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2: 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Do you have siblings? Are you and your siblings exactly alike? I'd be willing to bet that you're not. My sister is short, I'm tall. She has curly hair, mine is straight. She's a great cook and seamstress, not me. I love public speaking and she'd rather die. Even in the Bible, we can read about fascinating sibling pairs that were opposites in every way. These differences led to grief, wars, jealousy, and even murder. Let's dig into these stories and see how God used every situation to ultimately bring about His will. Listen, because it's all good.
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1: USA Radio News, I'm Jim Rinaldi. Nigerian forces are reportedly trying to put down a coup attempt. State television in the West African nation said mutinous soldiers attacked the airport in the capital city, Niamey, early Saturday. According to Reuters, gunfire and heavy explosions could be heard overnight, and state radio and TV were briefly knocked off the air. Hours later, Niger's defense ministry claimed security forces were retaking control of the area and securing the presidential palace. The attack marked the latest threat to the current president, who seized power in a 2023 coup. Florida Governor Ron DeSantis denied any wrongdoing.
2: This, after a grand jury in Leon County reportedly found his administration misappropriated Hope Florida taxpayer funds.
3: The only crime that was apparent was whoever leaked the grand jury report.
2: The report says the administration inappropriately diverted $10 million from a Medicaid settlement into a state charity to fund political activities. The report shows there wasn't enough evidence to charge anyone criminally. John Summers, USA Radio News.
1: Walmart is paying $50 million to settle federal claims it filled fake painkiller prescriptions written by corrupt doctors. The DOJ announced the agreement Friday, claiming Arkansas-based Walmart let dangerous drug orders slip through store counters for years. Federal prosecutors say local pharmacists raised red flags about suspicious prescribers running pill mills, but company managers failed to step in and cut off the supply. Under the deal, Walmart must put strict new checks on pharmacy counters across the state and the country. The company admits no wrongdoing as part of the $50 million settlement. From America's News Network, USA Radio News.
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5: 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The 30-year Treasury hit its highest level since 2007, nearly 20 years. And this isn't just an American story. Borrowing costs are moving higher in Europe and Japan as well. Washington stepped in and tried to push those rates back down, and it worked for about a day. And gold noticed, and gold is up roughly 10% this month. 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
0: WENK.

Yeah, I've seen the rain. I've seen a lot of rain in my life. Sometimes it's a black cloud that follows me around. Bill Knight playing the greatest hits of the 60s, 70s, and more with The Doors.

0: Yeah, love is all around. You know, sometimes it's like maneuvering in a fine china store. You got to watch your step everywhere you go. Those are the Trogs, and this is Bill Knight. Coming up, we got that lowrider war next.
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0: You got a side hustle, your buddy's going to write a song about it, and then they'll bring it to you on practice night. It's about you. Really, seriously, that's what the song was about. Ace, and this is Bill Knight. Coming up, the Supreme Stop in the Name of Love.
1: WENK, the greatest hits of all time.

0: think of the song is by you. Well, you could say it's vain. Could say it's paranoia, too. Carly Simon, and this is Bill Knight. The Bee Gees on the way, and yeah, you should be dancing.
1: Here's the deal. The government is over $38 trillion in debt, which means the IRS isn't slowing down. 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
7: 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She has curly hair, mine is straight. She's a great cook and seamstress, not me. I love public speaking and she'd rather die. 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

0: with anonymous sources. Massachusetts Representative Ayanna Pressley compares the MAGA movement to the Confederacy.
1: Massachusetts Democratic Congresswoman Ayanna Pressley is drawing attention for comparing President Trump's MAGA movement to the Confederacy. Speaking at a campaign event in Boston, Pressley said the Confederacy and white supremacy remain alive and well, even beyond Trump himself. Her comments came while campaigning for Democratic Senator Ed Markey, who faces a primary challenge from Congressman Seth Moulton. Ron Warner, USA Radio News.
0: Iran's security chief is denying a report that Tehran was behind a potential plot to assassinate President Trump's youngest son, Barron. Mohsen Rezaei called the report a lie, days after the Secret Service confirmed it was aware of an Iranian state media video appearing to threaten Barron. Reports say President Trump's Marine One helicopter had issues communicating with air traffic control for the second time this month. As it was about to take off from D.C. Thursday afternoon, its calls to air traffic controllers weren't heard, and another pilot had to step in. This happened about an hour after NTSB released new details about a similar incident earlier this month. In that case, Marine One, with Trump on board, flew within a mile of a commercial jet that had taken off from Reagan National Airport just outside of D.C. From America's News Network, USA Radio News.
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0: Yeah, I got a vivid imagination, and I've thought about putting my pen to paper at times. 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

0: I can be sneaky that way. One of these nights, I'm going to get you. Those are the Eagles, and this is Bill Nye with America Standing By and Sister Goldenhair. Next.
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4: 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Froggy WENK and Jerry Ward Autoplex will be recognizing athletes from Lake, Obion, and Weakley County Schools who exemplify hero characteristics. 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
2: Good morning and welcome to the Outdoor Show with host Lanny Callicott for this week. And the commission approved the TWRA's license fee increase and license structure proposal. The individual fee increases varied most in the 27 to 29% range. And for example, the resident annual hunt fish combination would increase from $33 going back to $42 more, and the sportsman license fee would change from $165 to $189. So that increase will be coming in the not too distant future for all of our outdoorsmen. That's it for this time. Till next time, Lanny Callicott, thanking you for listening, and we hope you have a real nice day.
3: Hi, everyone. This is Steve McAdams. Thanks for joining me this week. And can you believe it? August has just about gotten away from us. And that means a lot of hunting seasons are on the doorstep for hunters across the region. Before we get into the thick of the hunting, Kentucky lake water conditions are 356.7 at the lake level. It's falling slowly. It has been stable the last couple of days, but as of today, it was 356.7. TVA has diminished the current. Only 20,000 cubic feet per second are flowing through Kentucky Dam. So for the catfishermen out there and bass anglers and crappie anglers, there's not much current the last few days. Water color is still clear. Surface temperatures in the 86 to 88 degree range, reflecting the return of warm weather. We had a little cool spell last week, and for two or three mornings, a little touch of fall was in the air. Unfortunately, that has disappeared. Warm weather is in the cards for the next several days. Meanwhile, white bass fishing has been fair. A few guys are finding them in the jump, scattered up and down the main river channel. Catfishing has diminished due to the slow current. When the current's moving, the fish are biting. When there's not current, it's just a dull situation out there because the bait fish are not moving around, and therefore, catfish are sluggish as well. Bass fishing has been sluggish to fair on main lake ledges, and there have been a few crappie taken. It's only fair at best, but in 11 to 14 foot depths, anglers are finding a few fishing a jig and tipping it with a minnow to enhance bites. We need some cooler days. Warm forecast for the next few days, but not to worry. Fall officially arrives September the 22nd, so cool weather will be here soon. Meanwhile, Labor Day holiday is fast approaching. That's summer's last big fling of the boating season. A lot of people are gearing up to put all in next week when the holiday arrives. It's fast approaching, but school activities, ball games, hunting seasons, cooler days, that diminishes activity out on the lake once Labor Day gets here and passes. But it is a great time to be out on Kentucky Lake throughout the upcoming fall months. Now turning to the sportsman's calendar, dove season comes in next Tuesday. That is a big day across the state. It opens at noon, always on the opening day. And goose season for resident geese opens September the 1st as well that morning. So all my hunting buddies, don't forget to pick up your federal duck stamp and appropriate licenses if you plan on participating in the early goose hunt. Meanwhile, August 28th through the 30th is early antler deer season going on here in Tennessee on private lands and select wildlife management areas. August 31st is the final day of the turkey survey. If you've been monitoring turkeys, send your information to TWA and let them know what you've been seeing as far as brood and turkey counts. And coming up pretty soon, September the 4th, it's a deadline on black bass management plan to comment if you're an angler. So get your information in. Let TWA hear from you. This is Steve McAdams. Thanks for listening. Hope you have a great week ahead in the outdoors.
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It's a wild, wild world. The Cat Stevens. And this is Bill Knight. You've lost it. The loving feeling. We'll try to find it with you next with the Righteous Brothers.

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0: What else can you do? You're in the mess now. May as well. Laughter in the Rain, Neil Sedaka, and this is Bill Knight. He's here to rock with you. He is. Michael Jackson, on the way.
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0: 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It's the last night of the O'Brien County Fair and last time to ride, rock, and livestock at the O'Brien County Fair. 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

0: USA Radio News, I'm Jim Rinaldi. President Trump will appear at the Pentagon to mark the 25th anniversary of the attacks on September 11th, 2001, instead of visiting New York City. He's also threatening to sue the New York Times for its story claiming he's skipping the 25th anniversary 9/11 event at Ground Zero because he would not be permitted to speak. In a Truth Social post, Trump said he's been to the ceremony many times and no one speaks because he recognizes it's a solemn ceremony. Trump adds that he loves not to speak because he does it all the time. And this is a day to remember the victims and their beautiful family members. U.S. pressure is putting Iran's trade network under strain.
1: Iran is facing growing economic pressure as the Trump administration threatens sanctions against countries that continue doing business with Tehran. The United Arab Emirates has already suspended trade with Iran. China remains Iran's biggest oil customer and trading partner, but analysts say Beijing may resist U.S. pressure. Turkey, Iraq, and Pakistan also face difficult choices as they balance economic ties with Iran against relations with Washington. Ron Warner, USA Radio News.
0: Walmart is paying $50 million to settle federal claims it filled fake painkiller prescriptions written by corrupt doctors. The DOJ announced the agreement Friday, claiming Arkansas-based Walmart let dangerous drug orders slip through store counters for years. Federal prosecutors say local pharmacists raised red flags about suspicious prescribers running pill mills, but company managers failed to step in and cut off the supply. Under the deal, Walmart must put strict new checks on pharmacy counters across the state and the country. The company admits no wrongdoing as part of the $50 million settlement. From America's News Network, USA Radio News.
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playing the good stuff, greatest hits of the 60s, 70s, and more. It's fun to go sailing. Good time of the year to be doing that, too. But, you know, when you hear the captain come out and go, "Hey, matey, the lee sheet's to the wind," you're probably on the wrong boat.

0: 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You better go now. Those are the Moody Blues, and this is Bill Nye. Coming up, Manfred Mann's Earth Band, Blinded by the Light, next.
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0: coming on like a heat wave. It's Martha Reeves and the Bandellas. Bill Knight looking for believers. We got one coming up next with the Monkees.
1: WENK, the greatest hits of all time.

0: Let It Be is what you gotta know. Those are the Beatles, and this is Bill Knight looking for an old-fashioned type love song. We got one for you. It's coming up next with Three Dog Night.
1: Here's the deal. 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

0: Judy Smith invite you and your family to come out and enjoy all the fun of this year's fair. 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
1: USA Radio News, I'm Jim Rinaldi. President Trump is announcing

0: Nashville International Airport might be renamed for Dolly Parton following the country icon's death.
1: A petition now has more than 120,000 signatures, and Tennessee Republican State Representative Todd Warner says he plans to introduce legislation for the name change in the next session. Dolly Parton passed away Tuesday at the age of 80. John Summers, USA Radio News.
0: The Congo has begun vaccinating health workers against Ebola as the country battles its worst outbreak on record. More than 5,700 cases and 2,700 deaths have been reported, with the outbreak spreading across six provinces. Health officials are racing to contain the virus before it spreads further. Iran's security chief is denying a report that Tehran was behind a potential plot to assassinate President Trump's youngest son, Barron. Mohsen Rezaei called the report a lie, days after the Secret Service confirmed it was aware of an Iranian state media video appearing to threaten Barron. From America's News Network, USA Radio News.
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4: 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Bye-bye.

The great Beach Boys, Brian Wilson, leading the charge with the claps. Hi, it's Kelly. Welcome to the Saturday Afternoon Show. Good to have you here with Oliver.

0: Van Morrison, one of the great rock and roll voices, without a doubt, there with Domino. All righty. Well, I hope you're doing okay. Good to have you here on this Saturday. We have a little bit of, well, we'll just call it a disease to pass along, otherwise known as boogie fever. Up next.
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6: 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Froggy WENK and Jerry Ward Autoplex will be recognizing athletes from Lake, Obion, and Weakley County schools who exemplify hero characteristics. 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
10: Good morning and welcome to the Outdoor Show with host Lanny Callicott for this week. And the commission approved the TWRA's license fee increase and license structure proposal. The individual fee increases varied most in the 27 to 29% range. And for example, the resident annual hunt fish combination would increase from $33 going back to $42 more, and the sportsman license fee would change from $165 to $189. So that increase will be coming in the not too distant future for all of our outdoorsmen. That's it for this time. Till next time, Lanny Callicott, thanking you for listening, and we hope you have a real nice day.
11: Hi, everyone. This is Steve McAdams. Thanks for joining me this week. And can you believe it? August has just about gotten away from us. And that means a lot of hunting seasons are on the doorstep for hunters across the region. Before we get into the thick of the hunting, Kentucky Lake water conditions are 356.7 at the lake level. It's falling slowly. It has been stable in the last couple of days, but as of today, it was 356.7. TVA has diminished the current. Only 20,000 cubic feet per second are flowing through Kentucky Dam. So for the catfishermen out there and bass anglers and crappie anglers, there's not much current the last few days. Water color is still clear. Surface temperatures in 86 to 88 degree range, reflecting the return of warm weather. We had a little cool spell well last week, and for two or three mornings, a little touch of fall was in the air. Unfortunately, that has disappeared. Warm weather is in the cards for the next several days. Meanwhile, white bass fishing has been fair. A few guys are finding them in the jump, scattered up and down the main river channel. Catfishing has diminished due to the slow current. When the current's moving, the fish are biting. When there's not current, it's just a dull situation out there because the bait fish are not moving around, and therefore, catfish are sluggish as well. Bass fishing has been sluggish to fair on main lake ledges, and there have been a few crappie taken. It's only fair at best, but in 11 to 14 foot depths, anglers are finding a few fishing a jig and tipping it with a minnow to enhance bites. We need some cooler days. Warm forecast for the next few days, but not to worry. Fall officially arrives September the 22nd, so cool weather will be here soon. Meanwhile, Labor Day holiday is fast approaching. That's summer's last big fling of the boating season. A lot of people are gearing up to put all in next week when the holiday arrives. It's fast approaching, but school activities, ball games, hunting seasons, cooler days, that diminishes the activity out on the lake once Labor Day gets here and passes. But it is a great time to be out on Kentucky Lake throughout the upcoming fall months. Now turning to the sportsman's calendar, dove season comes in next Tuesday. That is a big day across the state. It opens at noon, always on the opening day. And goose season for resident geese opens September the 1st as well. That morning, so all my hunting buddies, don't forget to pick up your federal duck stamp and appropriate licenses if you plan on participating in the early goose hunt. Meanwhile, August 28th through the 30th is the early antler deer season going on here in Tennessee on private lands and select wildlife management areas. August 31st is the final day of the turkey survey. If you've been monitoring turkeys, send your information to TWA and let them know what you've been seeing as far as brood and turkey counts. And coming up pretty soon, September the 4th, it's a deadline on black bass management plan to comment if you're an angler. So get your information in. Let TWA hear from you. This is Steve McAdams. Thanks for listening. Hope you have a great week ahead in the outdoors.
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0: Billy Joel, the piano man. I always tell folks, man, there is an interview on YouTube on Rick Beato's channel there with Billy Joel, with Billy sitting at the piano and just playing. Guy's unbelievable. Can't read a note of music, but can play like nobody else. All right, we got Paul Revere and the Raiders coming up for you. Mamas and Papas and Genesis 2. It's all straight ahead.
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0: Genesis here for us on this Saturday. We've got Rita Coolidge standing by. Got to play her. Village People and the Association. It's all coming up.
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5: 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Are you and your siblings exactly alike? 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She has curly hair, mine is straight. She's a great cook and seamstress, not me. I love public speaking and she'd rather die. Even in the Bible, we can read about fascinating sibling pairs that were opposites in every way. These differences led to grief, wars, jealousy, and even murder. Let's dig into these stories and see how God used every situation to ultimately bring about His will. 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
1: USA Radio News, I'm Jim Rinaldi. Nigerian forces are reportedly trying to put down a coup attempt. State television in the West African nation said mutinous soldiers attacked the airport in the capital city, Niamey, early Saturday. According to Reuters, gunfire and heavy explosions could be heard overnight, and state radio and

0: the grand jury report.
1: The report says the administration inappropriately diverted $10 million from a Medicaid settlement into a state charity to fund political activities. The report shows there wasn't enough evidence to charge anyone criminally. John Summers, USA Radio News.
2: Walmart is paying $50 million to settle federal claims it filled fake painkiller prescriptions written by corrupt doctors. The DOJ announced the agreement Friday, claiming Arkansas-based Walmart let dangerous drug orders slip through store counters for years. Federal prosecutors say local pharmacists raised red flags about suspicious prescribers running pill mills, but company managers failed to step in and cut off the supply. Under the deal, Walmart must put strict new checks on pharmacy counters across the state and the country. The company admits no wrongdoing as part of the $50 million settlement. From America's News Network, USA Radio News.
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0: Creedence Clearwater Revival, and in some places the rain's got to stop, and places we're going to need more of it without a doubt, like my yard. All right, I'm Kelly. Good to be here on this Saturday with you. Beatles coming up next.
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0: Coming of Age. Bob Seger there and Night Moves. Jefferson Airplane, haven't played anything from them for a while. Let's play something from them. James Taylor and Kenny Loggins, Jimmy Messina, all coming up next.
1: WENK, the greatest hits of all time.

0: They're the best. Jimmy Messina, Kenny Loggins, and my music here on our Saturday. King Harvest coming up. I got them standing by. Also, Herb Albert and the Tijuana Brass, you bet. And Eagles, too. Hang on.
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1: USA Radio News, I'm Jim Rinaldi. President Trump is announcing what he calls the biggest oil deal in world history with Venezuela.

0: In a Friday night Truth Social post, Trump says the U.S. has secured majority U.S. control of more than 65 million barrels of proven oil reserves in Venezuela at no cost to the American taxpayer. Trump goes on to say the deal more than doubles American oil reserves, greatly increases our oil supply, and will substantially lower gas prices for all Americans. Trump has expressed a positive working relationship with the Venezuelans since the U.S. military captured Venezuelan leader Nicolas Maduro on drug charges. Nashville International Airport might be renamed for Dolly Parton following the country icon's death.
1: A petition now has more than 120,000 signatures, and Tennessee Republican State Representative Todd Warner says he plans to introduce legislation for the name change in the next session. Dolly Parton passed away Tuesday at the age of 80. John Summers, USA Radio News.
0: The Congo has begun vaccinating health workers against Ebola.

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0: Elton John, a beautiful song, your song, just for you right there. All right, Rod Stewart, recovering from his stent. Wish him the best. Get him back out on the road soon, but we'll play him on the radio coming up next. And Doug.
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1: Area athletes work hard all year to perform their best. 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Froggy WENK and Jerry Ward Autoplex will be recognizing athletes from Lake, Obion, and Weakley County Schools who exemplify hero characteristics. 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
5: Good morning and welcome to the Outdoor Show with host Lanny Callicutt for this week. And the commission approved the TWRA's license fee increase and license structure proposal. The individual fee increases varied most in the 27 to 29% range. And for example, the resident annual hunt fish combination would increase from $33 going back to $42 more. And the sportsman license fee would change from $165 to $189. So that increase will be coming in the not too distant future for all of our outdoorsmen. That's it for this time. Until next time, Lanny Callicutt, thanking you for listening, and we hope you have a real nice day.
6: Hi, everyone. This is Steve McAdams. Thanks for joining me this week. And can you believe it? August has just about gotten away from us. And that means a lot of hunting seasons are on the doorstep for hunters across the region. Before we get into the thick of the hunting, Kentucky Lake water conditions are 356.7 at the lake level. It's falling slowly. It has been stable the last couple of days, but as of today, it was 356.7. TVA has diminished the current. Only 20,000 cubic feet per second are flowing through Kentucky Dam. So for the catfishermen out there and bass anglers and crappie anglers, there's not much current the last few days. Water color is still clear. Surface temperatures in the 86 to 88 degree range, reflecting the return of warm weather. We had a little cool spell last week, and for two or three mornings, a little touch of fall was in the air. Unfortunately, that has disappeared. Warm weather is in the cards for the next several days. Meanwhile, white bass fishing has been fair. A few guys are finding them in the jump, scattered up and down the main river channel. Catfishing has diminished due to the slow current. When the current's moving, the fish are biting. When there's not current, it's just a dull situation out there because the bait fish are not moving around, and therefore, catfish are sluggish as well. Bass fishing has been sluggish to fair on main lake ledges, and there have been a few crappie taken. It's only fair at best, but in 11 to 14 foot depths, anglers are finding a few fishing a jig and tipping it with a minnow to enhance bites. We need some cooler days. Warm forecast for the next few days, but not to worry. Fall officially arrives September the 22nd, so cool weather will be here soon. Meanwhile, Labor Day holiday is fast approaching. That's summer's last big fling of the boating season. A lot of people are gearing up to put all in next week when the holiday arrives. It's fast approaching, but school activities, ball games, hunting seasons, cooler days, that diminishes activity out on the lake once Labor Day gets here and passes. But it is a great time to be out on Kentucky Lake throughout the upcoming fall months. Now turning to the sportsman's calendar, dove season comes in next Tuesday. That is a big day across the state. It opens at noon, always on the opening day. And goose season for resident geese opens September the 1st as well that morning. So all my hunting buddies, don't forget to pick up your federal duck stamp and appropriate licenses if you plan on participating.

0: in the early goose hunt. Meanwhile, August 28th through the 30th is the early antler deer season going on here in Tennessee on private lands and select wildlife management areas. August 31st is the final day of the turkey survey. If you've been monitoring turkeys, send your information to TWA and let them know what you've been seeing as far as brood and turkey counts. And coming up pretty soon, September the 4th, is the deadline on black bass management plan to comment if you're an angler. So get your information in. Let TWA hear from you. This is Steve McAdams. Thanks for listening. Hope you have a great week ahead in the outdoors.
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0: Diana Ross and the Supremes by request here this afternoon. We had a great togetherness song. All right, Jimmy Buffett coming up. We got Stones and Marvin Gaye, too. You hang on.
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3: 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She has curly hair, mine is straight. She's a great cook and seamstress, not me. I love public speaking and she'd rather die. Even in the Bible, we can read about fascinating sibling pairs that were opposites in every way. These differences led to grief, wars, jealousy, and even murder. Let's dig into these stories and see how God used every situation to ultimately bring about His will. 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

0: It's hard to tell which version of this song is the best. I don't know. I love Marvin Gaye's version there. Stick with that one right now. I want to play you some Stevie Wonder, too. Irish Rovers and the Rascals all coming up.
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started moving, it drifted with the tide. 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And the waters came down and sort of floated them away. And that's why you never seen a unicorn till this very day.

0: WENK Union City. 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
1: USA Radio News, I'm Amp Harrell. The death toll from the Nepal flood has risen to over 600. Lisa Taylor has more.
2: Officials in the Himalayan country say over 2,500 people, including dozens of Americans and other foreigners, remain missing, and that the residents of an entire village that seems to have been washed away are in dire need of support. Janice Mackey-Freyer reports from the flood zone.
3: An all-out race to find survivors. Rescuers carrying survivors on their backs. Hundreds were trapped here when waves destroyed a hydropower project.
2: The flood happened Wednesday when the collapse of a glacier sent a deadly wall of water through the mountain town near the Chinese border.
1: The Lindsey Clancy verdict watch continues Monday in Massachusetts. The judge dismissed the jury for the weekend after they began deliberations late Thursday.
4: Clancy admits to strangling her three young children in 2023, but pleaded not guilty to three counts of first-degree murder by reason of insanity. Prosecutors allege the killings were premeditated, while the defense says Clancy suffered a postpartum psychotic break. Jurors got the case Thursday. They may consider murder, manslaughter, or not guilty verdicts based on a lack of criminal responsibility. John Summers, USA Radio News.
1: A federal judge is blocking a Postal Service regulation that would affect mail-in ballots. Mark Mayfield explains.
5: The measure would implement a provision of President Trump's executive order regarding mail-in voting. The order allows the Postal Service to exert control over mail-in ballots in the lead-up to the midterms. The judge ruled the regulation is likely unlawful, as the federal government cannot interfere in elections.

0: without the permission of Congress. This comes a day after the same judge lifted a nationwide block on Trump's order.
1: President Trump is announcing what he calls the biggest oil deal in world history with Venezuela. In a Friday night social media post, Trump says the U.S. has secured majority U.S. control of more than 65 billion barrels of proven oil reserves in Venezuela at no cost to the American taxpayer. From America's News Network, USA Radio News.
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3: 1 minute, your money, and here's what matters. Interest rates jumped this week. The 30-year Treasury hit its highest level since 2007, nearly 20 years. And this isn't just an American story. Borrowing costs are moving higher in Europe and Japan as well. Washington stepped in and tried to push those rates back down, and it worked for about a day. And gold noticed, and gold is up roughly 10% this month. And now, here's what you and I are watching. Friday, the 28th, Federal Reserve Chairman Kevin Warsh speaks in Wyoming, less than 3 weeks before the Fed's next interest rate decision. Wall Street will be listening, so will I. I'm Alan Johnson, 40 years in finance, 28 years in precious metals.
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4: WENK.

Not getting off at the next stop, that's for sure, on the love train. That's the OJ's. I'm Kelly. Good to be hanging with you here on this Saturday with Brewer and Shipley.

0: Had a crazy organ there of Rod Argent, his band The Zombies, back in the day and the time of the season. Well, we're still eking out our summer here. Going to play you a little Jim Croce coming up next.
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0: One of my favorite bands in the world, without a doubt. Earth, Wind, and Fire. I'm Kelly Randall. Good to be hanging with you here on this Saturday. Beach Boys, Temptations, and Pablo Cruz up next.
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0: I know there are even t-shirts out there making fun of Pablo Cruz. I don't get it, man. They had some great songs. That's Love Will Find a Way. We got Billy Joel standing by, the great Joni Mitchell, and Barry White, too, all coming up.
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1: 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Nobody but you.

0: USA Radio News, I'm Amp Harrell. Rescue efforts resuming in Nepal as the death toll from this week's flooding has risen to over 600. Officials in the Himalayan country say over 2,500 people remain missing and that the residents of an entire village that seems to have been washed away are in dire need of support. The flood happened Wednesday when the collapse of a glacier sent a wall of water rushing through a mountain town near the Chinese border. Nashville International Airport might be renamed for Dolly Parton following the country icon's death.
1: The petition now has more than 120,000 signatures, and Tennessee Republican State Representative Todd Warner says he plans to introduce legislation for the name change in the next session. John Summers, USA Radio News.
0: A British right-wing commentator is being held by ICE. Conservative activist Milo Yiannopoulos remains in custody at an immigration detention center in Louisiana. It's the nation's busiest hub for what's called enforcement and removal operations, and where many deportation flights are based. Yiannopoulos has been a longtime supporter of immigration enforcement in the U.S. In a post last year, he called for on-the-spot deportation for anyone who can't prove they are in the U.S. legally. Leaders of the Seneca Nation are calling for President Trump to rescind his executive order to rename Lake Ontario as Lake America. Lisa Carton reports.
2: President J. Conrad Seneca said Friday the name change violated the terms of a 1794 treaty between Native Americans and the U.S. government. He called the move irresponsible in a statement, noting the original treaty was signed by President George Washington to establish a commitment to peace. Canadian Prime Minister Mark Carney and New York Governor Kathy Hochul also condemned the renaming effort.
0: President Trump is announcing what he calls the biggest oil deal in world history with Venezuela. In a Friday night social media post, Trump says the U.S. has secured majority U.S. control of more than 65 billion barrels of proven oil reserves in Venezuela at no cost to the American taxpayer. From America's News Network, USA Radio News.
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0: If I keep eating like this, I'll be rounder and rounder and rounder and round. So I say to myself, it's summertime. Everybody's barbecuing. What are you going to do? This is Kelly hanging with you here on this Saturday. We got the great Steely Dan coming up next.
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2: 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And the commission approved the TWRA's license fee increase and license structure proposal. The individual fee increases varied most in the 27 to 29% range. And for example, the resident annual hunt fish combination would increase from $33 going back to $42 more. And the sportsman license fee would change from $165 to $189. So that increase will be coming in the not too distant future for all of our outdoorsmen. That's it for this time. Till next time, Lanny Callicott, thanking you for listening, and we hope you have a real nice day.
3: Hi, everyone. This is Steve McAdams. Thanks for joining me this week. And can you believe it? August has just about gotten away from us. And that means a lot of hunting seasons are on the doorstep for hunters across the region. Before we get into the thick of the hunting, Kentucky Lake water conditions are 356.7 at the lake level. It's falling slowly. It has been stable in the last couple of days, but as of today, it was 356.7. TVA has diminished the current. Only 20,000 cubic feet per second are flowing through Kentucky Dam. So for the catfishermen out there and bass anglers and crappie anglers, there's not much current the last few days. Water color is still clear. Surface temperatures in the 86 to 88 degree range, reflecting the return of warm weather. We had a little cool spell last week, and for two or three mornings, a little touch of fall was in the air. Unfortunately, that has disappeared. Warm weather is in the cards for the next several days. Meanwhile, white bass fishing has been fair. A few guys are finding them in the jump, scattered up and down the main river channel. Catfishing has diminished due to the slow current. When the current's moving, the fish are biting. When there's not current, it's just a dull situation out there because the bait fish are not moving around, and therefore, catfish are sluggish as well. Bass fishing has been sluggish to fair on main lake ledges, and there have been a few crappie taken. It's only fair at best, but in 11 to 14 foot depths, anglers are finding a few fishing a jig and tipping it with a minnow to enhance bites. We need some cooler days. Warm forecast for the next few days, but not to worry. Fall officially arrived September the 22nd, so cool weather will be here soon. Meanwhile, Labor Day holiday is fast approaching. That's summer's last big fling of the boating season. A lot of people are gearing up to put all in next week when the holiday arrives. It's fast approaching, but school activities, ball games, hunting seasons, cooler days, that diminishes activity out on the lake once Labor Day gets here and passes. But it is a great time to be out on Kentucky Lake throughout the upcoming fall months. Now turning to the sportsman's calendar, dove season comes in next Tuesday. That is a big day across the state. It opens at noon, always on the opening day. And goose season for resident geese opens September the 1st as well. That morning, so all my hunting buddies, don't forget to pick up your federal duck stamp and appropriate licenses if you plan on participating in the early goose hunt. Meanwhile, August 28th through the 30th is the early antler deer season going on here in Tennessee on private lands and select wildlife management areas. August 31st is the final day of the turkey survey. If you've been monitoring turkeys, send your information to TWA and let them know what you've been seeing as far as brood and turkey counts. And coming up pretty soon, September the 4th, it's a deadline on black bass management plan to comment if you're an angler. So get your information in. Let TWRA hear from you. This is Steve McAdams. Thanks for listening. Hope you have a great week ahead in the outdoors.
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0: Little River Band from down under in Australia there. That is such a big hit for those guys. Glad they make a little money on that one. I'm Kelly. Good to be with you. We got John Paul Young, Righteous Brothers, and Beatles all straight ahead.
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0: B-Tall's a little revolution cooking it up here on a Saturday. Hey, this is Kelly. Thank you so much. I'll be back again tomorrow afternoon, but don't you move. We got Supertramp coming up next.
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1: USA Radio News, I'm Amp Harrell. The death toll from the Nepal flood has risen to over 600. Lisa Taylor has more.
2: Officials in the Himalayan country say over 2,500 people, including dozens of Americans and other foreigners, remain missing, and that the residents of an entire village that seems to have been washed away are in dire need of support. Janice Mackey Freyer reports from the flood zone.
3: An all-out race to find survivors. Rescuers carrying survivors on their backs. Hundreds were trapped here when waves destroyed a hydropower project.
2: The flood happened Wednesday when the collapse of a glacier sent a deadly wall of water through the mountain town near the Chinese border.
1: The Lindsey Clancy verdict watch continues Monday in Massachusetts. The judge dismissed the jury for the weekend after they began deliberations late Thursday.
4: Clancy admits to strangling her three young children in 2023, but pleaded not guilty to three counts of first-degree murder by reason of insanity.